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2: Bring a coffee in the morning. 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I make her cards on her birthday. She makes me a better man. 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
0: И най-вече хитови. 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
0: I najveći hitovi. Uživaj u muzici. 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
1: I don't want to be alone.